0: Jefferson Jr.
1: What a do, boo?
0: It's Friday, man. We in the People's Mix getting ready for 4th of July tomorrow. A lot of people are going to be faded this weekend, so make sure you're safe. Do not drink and drive. Get that Uber, all right? Hey, let's get into some new music right now, though, kicking things off in the People's Mix. Ricky Rose, who killed it.

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I got Beyonce by request. 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

94.1 The Beat, Savannah's number one for hip-hop and R&B. So now that I know Kehlani and Jamie Foxx are basically best friends, how do I get added to this group chat? Anyway, let's go. Leon Thomas up next.

Hey, Tasha with 2E's on air checking in. 94.1 The Beat and Cheerwine wants you to beat the heat this summer and it'll win a trip to the Gaylord Palms in Kissimmee, Florida, and beat the heat at 941thebeat.com.

Savannah's number one for hip hop and R&B, 94.1 The Beat. $13 million is how much Chris Brown was ordered to pay his former housekeeper, and why. And I'm going to pop Smoke up next and T-Pain after that.

0: 94.1 The Beat. Savannah is number one for hip hop and R&B. $13 million. That's how much Chris Brown was ordered to pay his former housekeeper because of the alleged dog attack. Well, it's not alleged now. You know, it's adjudicated. But $13 million. I don't know how much. Hold on. Let's Google what's Chris Brown's net worth. I don't know how much Chris Brown worth, but I'm saying he's been famous for about 20 years. So I don't know all of that. But apparently, his former housewife, Maria Avila, she was viciously attacked by Hades, which is a 200-pound Caucasian shepherd owned by Chris Brown while emptying trash outside the singer's house. So that's not all that he owes, because apparently her sister, the housekeeper's sister, was also on the job when the mauling took place. She was awarded $885,000 for emotional distress, and Maria Avila's husband, Oscar Olivo, was separately awarded $50,000. So Chris is just gonna have to pay this money. Okay, stay tuned, straight ahead. Let's get to T.I. I got Mariah the Scientist up next.
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1: Obviously, all I've been doing is just watching Bow Wow's Tiny Desk since last week, since the BET Awards. That's true, too. He's on there. Right, spend that. 3 minutes to get affirmations. Leon's

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1: 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Let's keep this music going on our Saturday morning together. Right into Johnny Venus. Lil Wayne still headed in your direction. I don't know if you saw the story or not, but this week Lil Wayne declared, you ain't got to worry about him being on no verses. We'll talk more next.

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4th of July vibes are in full effect. Mariah the Scientist and Kali Uchis, Is It a Crime? It's coming up in a few, but first, here's Drake with Janice STFU right here on the beat. A million.

Atlanta's number one for hip-hop and R&B. Leon Thomas Mutt is on the way. It's Miss TLC. First, here's Coi Leray, Better Than Yours, right here on The Beat.

Best male R&B pop artist right there at this year's 2026 BET Awards. Coming up, we got Mariah the Scientist with Burning Blue. Then right after that, your Cosmic Wake-Up Call. Here's Drake and Lil Wayne, Miss Me, right here on the beat.

0: It is time for your cosmic wake-up call for Saturday, July 4th. Aries, put your foot down today. Somebody's been testing your patience and you're done entertaining it. Taurus, you're craving comfort. 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Sagittarius, you're restless. 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And Pisces, you're extra sensitive today. Protect your energy and stay away from draining people. And that's your cosmic wake-up call. Take what hits, leave what doesn't, and keep moving with intention.
1: When I say...
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And you will not believe what the number one cookout food is for the state of Georgia. Yeah, keep it locked, and I'll tell you what it is right after Big Pun and Joe. Here's Brent Faiyaz right here on The Beat.

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0: Holding it down on your 4th of July Saturday. We got Johnny Venus. I Want You Back on the way. Also some Bruno Mars and Cardi with Finesse. Now, since it's the 4th of July, you know, a new study looked at the most popular cookout foods in every state. You know, South Carolina is rocking with potato salad. Florida is all about buffalo chicken dip. And the good old state of Georgia's favorite is baked beans. Now, hold on, Georgia. Don't let me find out y'all cleared out every can of Bush's baked beans off the shelves for the holiday weekend. Just make sure it's the brown sugar kind.
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Go to that Talkback. Let me know why your family deserves these tickets. We got Lauryn Hill and Ye on the way. Here's Give Me On right here on the beat.

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5: There's people. 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

One of the biggest cultural moments came when Lauryn Hill received the Living Legend Icon Award at this year's 2026 BET Awards. Now look, when Lauryn Hill's tribute started, the entire BET Awards turned into a masterclass on hip-hop and soul history. One of my favorite parts of that show. Young Miami Spin That is on the way. Here's Miguel and Kendrick Lamar. How many drinks right here on the beat?

0: 94.1 The Beat, Savannah is number one for hip hop and R&B. More heat on the way. T.I., Mr. Ham, and Mariah the Scientist, Burning Blue. 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

Savannah's number one for hip-hop and R&B, 94.1 The Beat. Your girl, Miss TLC, holding it down on your 4th of July weekend. Midday mood check. Everybody's good. Everybody's great. Who cooking out right now? Somebody bring me a plate. I need a burger, some hot dogs, some chips. Somebody come to the station, bring me a plate right now. We got Tim's What You Need on the way. Here's new music from Drake. Too Hot for the Radio right here on The Beat.

0: That was Tam's What You Need. You know what? I got what you need to. It's your girl, Miss TLC, right here on 94.1 The Beat. I'm hooking you up with the family four-pack of tickets to Monster Jam at Inmarket Arena, July 31st through August the 2nd. 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Now, I know some of y'all got kids glued to Fortnite, Minecraft, Roblox, and every screen in the house all summer long. At this point, you know, they can build a city, survive a zombie apocalypse and find a treasure chest, but can't find the kitchen when it's time to take out the trash. I know some of y'all feel me. Get them churning out the house and take them to Monster Jam. Send me that tote back now, and you could be our next winner right here on The Beat.
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So that is number one for hip hop and R&B. 94.1 The Beat. Your girl Miss TLC holding it down on your 4th of July. We got Mariah the Scientist, Is It a Crime on the way. Here's Dave and Sam's Rain Dance right here on The Beat.

Nevada's number one for hip-hop and R&B, 94.1 The Beat, Johnny Venus, I Want You Back is on the way. Then right after that, your afternoon re-up. Here's your 2026 BET Award Living Legend Icon right here on The Beat.

0: Savannah Tap In. The culture's been moving, and I got the rundown. Let's get into your afternoon re-up. This year's BET Awards, oh, they went crazy. 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Drewski hosted and had the whole show lit. Plus, Lauryn Hill, Tiana Taylor, and Sylvia Roan all got honored. The BET Experience Weekend pulled 50,000 plus people. Lil Wayne said, stop asking. He's never doing a versus. He told DJ Drama straight up, if I'm competing against whoever I'm competing against, I will embarrass you. He said what he said. And honestly, with a catalog like his, mixtapes, albums, features, he feels nobody can stand toe-to-toe with him. Wayne said the only matchup that makes sense is Wayne versus Wayne. That man is confident. He's not stepping on that stage unless it's himself on the other side. And Omarion is back. He dropped O2 Part 1, his new project that kicks up the story from his 2005 debut. Oh, it's a whole new chapter. He grown, he reflecting, and it's intentional. He's talking healing, love, and leveling up spirituality. The album's already buzzing with singles like For War, Fantasy, and The One, which climbed from number 63 to number 38 on Urban Radio. Okay. And he's mixing in Afro beats and other things. Like, this rollout is big. New music, TV moves, live shows, and part two dropping this fall. And that's your afternoon re-up. The culture stays loud, and baby, we stay louder. Keep it locked right here on The Beat.
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20: If you want the chance to say, I'm back, with at least 50% or even 75% fewer HS symptoms, ask your derm about Bimzelx. In studies, around 5 in 10 people saw at least a 50% reduction, and more than 3 in 10 saw at least a 75% reduction in the number of inflamed nodules and abscesses, with no increase in abscesses or tunnels at 16 weeks, versus around 3 in 10 and around 2 in 10 taking placebo, respectively. Serious side

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1: 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That till your legs can't stand. 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

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Your girl, Ms. TLC, holding it down on your 4th of July weekend. 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

Best Male R&B Pop Artist right there at the 2026 BET Awards, Leon Thomas. We got Lil Uzi Vert, What You Saying, coming up in just a bit. But let's take it back to a day where everything was all good. At least for Ice Cube it was.

Fetus number one for hip hop and R&B. 94.1 The B. More heat on your way. Brent Faiyaz, Butterflies, and Johnny Venus, I Want You Back. 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

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It's your girl, Miss TLC, holding it down on your 4th of July weekend. It's also a winning weekend. Keep it locked, and I can tell you how you can get your hands on a family 4-pack of tickets to Monster Jam. 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

0: Savannah's number one for hip-hop and R&B, 94.1 The Beat. Tim's What You Need is on the way, but first, new music from T.I., Mr. Him, right here on The Beat.
1: Never chase bread, chase the vision.

Savannah's number one for hip hop and R&B, 94.1 The Beat. It's your girl, Miss TLC. Drake, Too Hard for the Radio is on the way. Also, Lil Uzi Vert with What You Saying. But that's going to do it for me, fam. Have a safe and happy 4th of July. Enjoy the food, the fireworks, and the time with the people you love. And if you're on the roads tonight, take it easy and get where you're going safely. It's your girl, Miss TLC. Thank you for spending part of your holiday with me. Peace, love, and beats. Attorney Abby.

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Follow me on social media, Instagram and TikTok at Miss_TLC. That's MZZ_TLC. Mm-hmm.

We're number one in the streets and our community. 94.1 The Beat. Radio Boss, how about it, Kiati? I mean, we old, but we not old, old. Happy 250th birthday, America. Enjoy your fourth today. Lifestyle Rich Game on the way 2 minutes.

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Enter the winter trip to the Gaylord Palms in Kissimmee, Florida, and be

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Radio Boss Hard Body Kiati, happy birthday. Poe celebrating his birthday today. I got that yay, Lauryn Hill, on the way after the same trip.

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We're number one in the streets and our community. 94.1 The Beat. 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I saw a stat about fatherhood that I just got to run past you this 4th of July. Let's get into it 5 minutes after Ja Rule and Shanti. 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

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Enter the winter trip to the Gaylord Palms in Kissimmee, Florida, and be

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